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They coming closer.

Many of the mutants, disguised as human beings, are walking the streets of Earth City. This is the streets of Earth City. This is the streets of Earth City.

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Make it. 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

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From the east came MC the Spushkin, and from the west, DJ Alligator. 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So people,

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You're wrong. 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